me, you don't know me. But I got news for you, I came broken. Ego issues, my head is swollen. I got a million chips on my shoulder. But if

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And I only drink when I overthink.

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1: I make these copies. Wash my car.
2: Get that away from me. How many years have we just slaved away over this bullshit?
3: What's more? Is there anybody coming with me in this place?
2: Anyone? Anyone? You, right there. Yeah, you. Come on, come with me. Let's leave this place. Let's have some fun, man. Enjoy ourselves. This place is a shithole. Yeah. See? How about the rest of y'all? Oh, you're going down. Oh, you piece of shit. I'm gonna fuck this one. Who's coming? Somebody's gotta come. Yeah, that's right. He's coming. Who else? Come on. Come on, dog. Come on.
3: It's a new day. It's going down.
2: Shit.

0: want you to kill these fuckers. Kick their nuts in.
1: Oh, I dropped my glasses.
2: Oh, shit. Oh, no. Wait, no. We gotta go.
1: Hurry up.
2: We gotta go. Hello? We gotta go. Wait. What are we doing? There's like four of us and two of them. Oh.
0: Yeah,
2: get him.
0: That's right.
2: Get him. Get

0: Young man, did you have a nice little dream? Where are you going? What are you doing?
1: Done for you, you
0: every single day, it's the same thing. We try to get you to fucking
2: fuck up! Get out of my face! All you constantly do is berate me. You make me work on Christmas, on my birthday. I'm like the hardest working person here, Jesus Christ. You wouldn't even let me visit my Aunt Keisha when she got her leg amputated. Shit! Fuck you!
0: Fuck your aunt!

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1: I know. I can't go back down that road, Bubba.
0: Well, are you my brother's keeper?
1: Always.
0: Look out for me tomorrow, then.
1: Absolutely.

This week on Hands On Me, Jason Derulo and Meghan Trainor go from red carpets to green acres. Can they milk the experience? Or will it be utterly ridiculous?

0: ask you why we don't talk. 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
1: Cut! Why are the letters so wrong?
0: Talk it.
1: Make up! Who made these? Completely spelled wrong. Completely. It says silly murders. Reset!

0: back to City Vibin', the double number one crazy fresh show. Why is it the freshest? Look at the way the dancers move. Listen to the way the beat hits the groove. This is the show you don't wanna miss, cause nobody does it quite like this. Alright, ladies and gentlemen, B-boys and B-girls, it's about to be on like hot butter on say what?
1: The Popcorn!
0: That's right, all the way from Atlanta, GA, Gnarls Barkley!

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never ever be able to understand us, who spend their time creating a narrative of who we are that's false, so they stay in their power. Projection in its purest form is actually who they are. They are the broken, they are the weak. So let's raise a glass to us and to those who are still finding the courage to walk away.

trying to steal our joy, but leaving us with lessons that only have made us stronger, only have made us dig deeper, only have taught us how to stand up when we are knocked down. They actually gift us with everything they will never have. So cheers to them. And if any of you ever think of coming for me again, don't tease me with a good time.